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14: 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Counter-terror police investigating the death of Anne Widdecombe have reopened an old probe into an attempted burglary last

should I be afraid of dying? There's no reason for it. 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
11: The top stories this hour. Counter-terror police investigating the death of Anne Widdecombe have reopened a probe into an attempted burglary last year. The former Tory minister was found dead at her Devon home last month. Ali Fortescue has more details.
12: Officers, as part of this murder investigation, are reopening an investigation into an incident that happened in April 2025, so that's more than a year before she died. This was an attempted burglary at an address in Greater London. No arrests were made. The case was closed.
11: A man described by police as a prolific sexual predator is facing a whole life prison term for murdering two women and raping another in London. Simon Levy's crime spree spanned 7 years, racking up dozens of convictions for sexual offences. Heat health alerts come into force this morning for large parts of England.

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Planet Rock. Where rock lives. Well, I'm staring down from Venus in the dead of night.

Ace Frehley, Remember Me on Planet Rock, and before that, Deep Purple Woman from Tokyo. Hello, this is Mark Jeeves at 13 minutes past five, early on a Saturday morning. Welcome to another weekend. It's the 8th of the 8th today. The 8th of spades. No, that doesn't work. Anyway, that's just the date, really. Kansas will play in a minute. I've also got tunes from Rory Gallagher, new Tony Iommi, and new Woodburnt Red.

0: Dust in the Wind, Kansas. Very haunting. And before that, Wood Burnt Red, playing on Planet Rock, and Fire Me Up. A song championed by Els Bailey, I believe, who is on your radio from midday today with another hour of excellent music. Before all that, though, how about some Rory Gallagher, The Cult, and that brand new Tony Iommi? It's all coming up.
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One of the all-time greats, Rory Gallagher, and Shin Kicker playing here on Planet Rock. The Cult before that, and Little Devil. This is Mark Jeeves, and as promised, I've got some Tony Iommi for you. Not just any Tony Iommi, brand new Tony Iommi. Released just last week, and one of the most brilliant tunes of the year. This is World Alone.

Queensryche and Bridge on Planet Rock. Fantastic stuff. So, another show that I do on a Sunday, Sunday afternoon, in fact, is The Long Player. Check out all those great albums that we used to buy. The albums we love that we poured all our money into. And here is a little demonstration of the kind of thing I'm talking about. An album track that's too long to be played in any other time on the radio, but I'll squeeze it in here.

Phantom of the Opera, Iron Maiden playing here on Planet Rock, the full-length version. And that's what you hear on the long player. If you want to listen tomorrow afternoon at 5, I'll be delighted to have you there as company. Now, the Brothers Osborne are a rather fine band. This is Might As Well Be Me.

0: Time's carrying up to 6 o'clock on Planet Rock. That means we'll take some news, and then after that, a little kiss. Just a small kiss. No, it's quite a big one, actually. Status Quo, some ELO. Also, I've got coming up on this day in rock history. Things that went on the 8th of August in years gone by. They're all on the way.
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0: All signed a petition calling for the 11-night run to be cancelled. The American was convicted but later acquitted of British student Meredith Kircher's killing in Italy in 2007.
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Well, there's something rather marvellous from Status Quo, Dirty Water. And before that, Kiss, Crazy, Crazy Nights. Big party song playing here on a early Saturday morning at 10 past six now. This is Planet Rock. I'm Mark. Hello. ELO with you. Some Edgar Winter as well coming up. And this is Nickelback. Now, Nickelback have got John Five involved in this. It's Rattle the Cage.

0: ELO's Living Thing on Planet Rock, the radio station that brings you on this day in rock history. I'll be doing that in about 10 minutes' time. And first of all, I'm going to play some Edgar Winter. And before that, I'm going to play some U2. It's a big hit for U2, and it does give you that sort of driving Saturday morning feeling, which I think is just the sort of thing you need at this time of day. So stand by, it's coming up.
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Edgar Winter's Free Ride on Planet Rock. Yeah, yeah, yeah. And it takes us up to On This Day in Rock History, the point at which I play you a couple of tunes which celebrate anniversaries today from the rock world. 8th of August is what we're looking at. That's what happened on the 8th of August. Well, I can take you back to the 8th of August, 1969. One of the world's most famous photographs was taken. It was on a zebra crossing on Abbey Road, and it was for the Abbey Road album. It was the Beatles, of course. And many, many people, well, including me, have all tried to recreate that photo in our own way without being run over, because it's quite a busy road now. From that came this, possibly the best closing of any album ever.

0: Creed and One Last Breath playing on Planet Rock, and I'm playing that because today is the birthday of Scott Stapp, born 8th of August 1973 in Orlando in Florida. And before that, the Beatles from the Abbey Road album. We had the three tracks that close it, Golden Slumbers, Carry That Weight, and The End. And today in 1969 was when they took that photograph on Abbey Road on the zebra crossing. And Paul didn't have any shoes on. So three songs to finish off the early breakfast show. The Stone Temple Pilots have the first of them.
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0: Planet Rock with your early breakfast show coming to a close, leaving the way open for Sam Hughes and the actual breakfast show. She's got tunes from Van Halen and Journey coming up in a few minutes' time. I'm Mark Jeeves. I'm going to be back tomorrow morning for the early breakfast show at 5 a.m. again, so do join me for that. And in the meantime, enjoy the rest of your Saturday. I look forward to speaking with you then. Have fun.
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12: The top stories this hour. Counter-terror police investigating the death of Anne Widdecombe have reopened an investigation into an attempted burglary last year. The Independent Office for Police Conduct looking to see if there was a failure to pursue a line of inquiry. The former Tory minister was found dead at her home in Devon last month. Reporter Ali Fortescue has more details.
13: Officers, as part of this murder investigation, are reopening an investigation into an incident that happened in April 2025, so that's more than a year before she died. This was an attempted burglary at an address in Greater London. No arrests were made. The case was closed.
12: The Met, British Transport Police and Crown Prosecution Service have all admitted to serious failings in the case of Simon Levy. He faces a whole life sentence for the murder of two women and the rape of a third in August last year. Heat health alerts come into force this morning for large parts of England as temperatures are expected to rise again. The Met Office says there'll be a north-south split, with Scotland and Northern Ireland likely to see spells of heavy rain. But it could reach 30 degrees today, with many areas still officially in drought. Environmentalist James Marsden's been looking at the River Wye in Hereford.
14: What you can see now is some of the lowest flows I think I've ever seen. That means that any pollutants in the river are more concentrated, the water temperature is raised. So that combination of nutrient concentration, low flow, high temperature is really damaging.
12: In football, Wrexham have gone out at the first round stage of the EFL Cup. They lost 1-0 at fellow championship side Middlesbrough. Wolves were 3-0 winners over Port Vale, while Stevenage triumphed 2-1 at Wickham in last night's other game. And wasted medicines are thought to have cost the NHS in England nearly £500 million last year. The National Pharmacy Association believes 3,400 tonnes were thrown away, which could have filled 75 swimming pools.
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And we're off. Van Halen and the Cradle Will Rock. Morning, how are you doing? Here we are, Planet Rock, Saturday morning. Let's get this show on the road. Now that is going to happen with some Warren Zevon. I've also got Velvet Revolver coming up and the one from Cream where no one knows what the lyrics are on about. After this, it's Cheap Trick.

0: Such a great song. Don't even bother trying to decipher the lyrics because I don't think you'll get anywhere. Cream and Badge. This is Planet Rock. About an hour's time, wake up or roll over artists for this weekend. Also music from Peter Gabriel and Velvet Revolver coming up.
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1: Travel.
16: The M1 in Leicestershire southbound, a lane closed down to emergency repairs and roadworks there, heading down towards Leicester Forest East services, so expect delays. Into West Sussex on the southbound section of the M23, as there's a lane closed there on the exits of Broad, down to long-term roadworks there, that's heading up towards Junction 10 for Crawley. The M2 in Kent, if you're coastbound, the exits of Broad is closed at Junction 6 for Faversham, down to roadworks.
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That was one of his biggest hits in the UK anyway. And who could forget the video? The video, when it first came out, was so innovative. It was almost on a constant rotation on MTV, and it won so many awards. Peter Gabriel and Sledgehammer. This is Planet Rock. Now, Megadeth are going to be on the road. The Megadeth Breakout Hibernation of the Nations tour. They're going to be heading to 7 venues across the UK in March of next year with special guests Black Label Society and Testament. 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Don't miss Megadeth live with Planet Rock. First gigs kick off on the 11th of March at Wembley Arena. Then they're heading to Nottingham, Manchester, Cardiff, Glasgow, Birmingham and Leeds. All details, you know where you need to go. Now, Warren Zevon after Green Lung. This is the Necropolitan Line.

0: apparently that's loosely based on a holiday he took. Warren Zevon, Lawyers, Guns and Money. You also had Green Lung with Necropolitan Line. They're going to be doing some album launch shows in September, so have a look online for details and tickets. And then they've got gigs coming up in the UK at the end of the year, so you know where you need to go for that. On the way, as we head round towards 8 o'clock, the Chili Peppers should take us there.
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0: That's going to take us into the middle hour of the show. Here we are. This is Planet Rock. Now, Wake Up or Rollover track is on the way shortly. And this weekend's Wake Up or Rollover artist has many strings to their bow, including not only acting, clothes designing, but also being a pioneer of grunge. So you can maybe figure out who it is, but you'll find out in about half an hour's time. I've also got new music coming up from the all-female rock band who hail from Monterey in California. Going to slip in The Faces, Steve Perry, and our very own Els Bailey, all coming up after the news.
1: Hi, Nan. We are having a brilliant time. 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Sammy went green after. See you when we get home. Love, Leo.
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8: The top stories this hour. Multiple agencies have apologised after a sexual predator was found guilty of two murders in London, committed while on bail for other sex attacks. The Met, British Transport Police and the Crown Prosecution Service have all admitted to serious failings in the case of Simon Levy. Many are questioning how he was able to continue his crime spree for so long. Gender equality campaigner Patsy Stevenson says there were too many shortcomings in the case.
9: People are counting on police and British Transport Police and the courts, the justice system entirely, to protect them, also to uphold the justice. The fact that he got out as well, there are so many multiple failings across the whole case, and it's just absolutely abhorrent.
8: Counter-terrorism police investigating the death of Anne Widdecombe have reopened an investigation into an attempted burglary at an address in London. A staff member has been referred to the police watchdog for allegedly failing to follow up a line of inquiry. The former Tory MP was murdered at her home in Devon last month. Temperatures could soar again today as heat health alerts come into force across much of England. It's expected to hit 30 degrees, with the Met Office warning it could climb even higher during the course of the week. Much of the country is also officially in drought. Farmer Ben Andrews says his crops are suffering from a lack of rain.
10: It's bone dry. It's been weeks since we had any significant rainfall, and not being able to get the water from my usual sources like the river, just means that we just have to look at alternatives to try to get any water on them at all.
8: Northern Ireland and Scotland are likely to see heavy downpours later. The head of FIFA strongly denied UEFA paid off an alleged mistress while he was general secretary. European football's governing body says a departure payment was made to a woman. And wasted medicines thrown away in England in just 1 year could fill 75 swimming pools. That's according to the National Pharmacy Association, which is asking patients not to overorder.

Be With Me. That's always, oh, I always forget about that bit on the end, but that's always been one of my favourite tracks. This is Planet Rock. Now, The Warning have a new album. It's coming out at the end of August, and it is called Everything's Falling. So this track is taken from it. It's Ritual.

0: I'm Wake Up or Roll Over, artist on the way. And Els Bailey, who's here this afternoon. She's a Planet Rock presenter. We are stuffed full of musician presenters. Els is back today at midday, so I'm going to play you something from her and Bad English coming up.
1: Never get
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0: song.
1: Els Bailey, Cheats and Liars. So if one rock star presenter wasn't enough for you here on Planet Rock, we have three today, because we got Els at midday. Then Joe Elliott, he's back tonight at 5. And Duff and Susan, they're back tonight at 7. Joe Satriani coming up right now, though. It's time for the Wake Up or Rollover Track every Saturday and Sunday, round about 8:25. So this weekend's artist, she's known for her antics. She is quite a controversial figure. She was a pioneer of grunge with her band Hole, but she's also designed clothes. She's an actress. So this weekend, I thought I would feature Courtney Love. Here she is with Honour.

0: Joe Satriani with The Extremist, and Courtney Love certainly packs a punch, that, doesn't it, Courtney Love? Well, probably because she's got a bit of help on there from Ginger Wildheart, and that should do the trick. Courtney Love and Honour, there'll be another track from her tomorrow for the Wake Up or Roll Over tune. If you want to suggest one, drop me an email, sam@planetrock.com.
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0: We are fast approaching nine. I have no idea how that's happened, but it has. It's probably because the music's just so good. And there's more of that on the way, including Green Day. I've got a classic from Motorhead and Girls' School. Might even slip in some Jimi Hendrix, but most importantly, Make Me a Winner news is imminent. You could be seriously loaded by the end of next week. And who's going to say no to that?
1: Train toilet door. Didn't work. Lock. Didn't work. Everyone's seen me on the bog. Didn't work. Train toilet door. Didn't work.
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8: The top stories this hour. Counter-terror police investigating the death of former MP Anne Widdecombe have reopened an old investigation into an attempted burglary last year. The incident at an address in London was looked into, but no arrests were made. The case was then closed pending any new lines of inquiry. Reporter Ali Fortescue has been reading a statement from counter-terrorism policing.
9: They've identified a new line of inquiry which may have been relevant, and that is to that original attempted burglary case, and that is being looked at as part of the investigation into the murder of Anne Widdecombe.
8: The former minister died at a home in Devon last month. The Met, British Transport Police and the Crown Prosecution Service have all admitted to serious failings in the case of Simon Levy. He faces a whole life sentence for the murder of two women and the rape of a third in August last year. Heat health alerts are just coming into force this morning for large parts of England as temperatures are expected to rise again. The Met Office says there'll be a north-south split, with Scotland and Northern Ireland likely to see spells of heavy rain. But it could reach 30 degrees today, with many areas still officially in drought. Environmentalist James Marsden's been looking at the River Wye in Hereford.
10: What you can see now is some of the lowest flows I think I've ever seen. That means that any pollutants in the river are more concentrated, the water temperature is raised. So that combination of nutrient concentration, low flow, high temperature is really damaging.
8: FIFA president Gianni Infantino strongly denies allegations that UEFA paid off an alleged mistress while the European football body's general secretary. European football's governing body says a departure payment was made in line with the regulations for departing staff. And wasted medicines are thought to have cost the NHS in England nearly £500 million last year. The National Pharmacy Association believes 3,400 tonnes were thrown away, which could fill 75 swimming pools.
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Faith No More from out of nowhere. This is Planet Rock. So we've started announcing our lineup for Winter's End 2027. That date looks so strange when you see it written down. We're heading back to Treco Bay in South Wales from the 28th to the 31st of January of next year. So our Friday headliners, we've got The Answer. It's an exclusive one-off show. Sunday headliner Bywater Call. Also on the lineup, Beau Grigri and The Apocalypse, who are such good value for money. Dan Byrne, many more, so have a look. And we're going to be announcing more bands too. So you need to get your tickets. 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

0: I always feel that's such a feel-good song. Stephen Stills, Love the One You're With, and Creeper with Pray for the Night, and they are going to be on the road in October. So tickets through the ticket shop on our website. Right, I feel like some Green Day, which is good because they're coming up next.
1: 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In fact, let there be Zeppelin. Let there be Tesla. And from your massive post bank this week, we'll let there be drums. The Long Player with me, Mark Jeeves, tomorrow afternoon from 5, because the world turns better at 33 and a third.
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26: The M5 in Somerset southbound is closed down to a collision at junction 21 for Weston-super-Mare. At the M48 Sevenbridge, that remains closed in both directions down to roadworks. Into Leicestershire southbound, the M1 has got a lane closed down to emergency repairs, heading down towards Leicester Forest East services. And the M4 Heathrow Spur Road delays continue there southbound before the tunnels entering the terminals area, heading away from the main M4 carriageway. I'm Liam Jones. That's the latest.
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Orange Turned to Stone. This is Planet Rock. Now, the live gig situation has been pretty impressive throughout the summer, and is looking pretty good too as we head towards the end of the year. So the Commoners are bringing their very unique brand of Canadian blues to the UK, and they're going to be heading over to these shores in November. So head to the ticket shop on our website. But I love this track. Here they are. This is the Commoners and Running Blind.

0: Girl School showing Motorhead how it's done. Motorhead and Girl School and Please Don't Touch. And Girl School, one of the bands performing for us at Rockstock this year. So Planet Rockstock 2026. Head to the ticket shop because tickets are going very quickly. But you've got Girl School on the lineup. We've got Ricky Warwick and the Fighting Hearts headlining on Thursday. Temperance Movement headlining Friday. Saturday night headliners Magnum and loads more bands across the weekend. So we will see you there. Now, it's nearly time for Paul Anthony. Paul coming up at 10 with the Planet Rock Years. So to round things off with me, how about some Jimi Hendrix?
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11: 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In France, Vincent van Gogh spots a pot of sunflowers and thinks, sacré bleu, they look nice. While in Bolton, England, Henry Warburton carries his new wife over the threshold. Consumed by passion, they undress, only to change into aprons to bake the next day's loaves. 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Warburton's, toasting 150 years.
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0: And that brings the show to a close. Thank you so much for joining me. I hope you feel rocked into your day. I know Paul will continue with that. Have a good one, whatever it is you're up to. Keep the emails coming in if you'd like to pick a wake up or rollover artist. It's always good to hear from you. I'll talk to you tomorrow morning. Hopefully you can join me from 7. I'll talk to you then. Don't go anywhere. Paul's coming up.
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Black Star Riders' finest hour on today's Planet Rock Years, but what's the year? From album number 2, The Killer Instinct, the band put together from the touring version of Thin Lizzy, assembled by guitarist Scott Gorham, featuring Ricky Warwick on vocals. Ricky, together with the Fighting Hearts, headlining Planet Rockstock later this year, one of 4 headliners. Tickets and details without accommodation, by the way, through the website planetrock.com/tickets. I digress, worked out the year 2015. Well done if you got that right. And before that, kicking us off today from Screaming for Vengeance, the Mighty Judas Priest, the album that broke the band big time in the United States, hot on the heels of their previous 2 albums, Point of Entry, and before that, British Steel. Great album and a great opening as well, The Hellion, Electric Eye. Worked out the year 1982.

0: 2015 on today's Planet Rock Years, the title track to War of Kings. There's Europe, who are back in the UK at the end of this month, headlining Stone Dead Festival, Newark Showground. Look forward to seeing you there. I'm hosting the Friday night party once again, so look forward to seeing you Friday and Saturday for loads of live music and much, much more. Before that, from 1982, title track to the album Blackout from Scorpions. After losing his voice during the writing of the album, vocalist Klaus Meiner had to undergo surgery on his vocal cords and was uncertain as to whether or not he'd be able to record. Demos of the material recorded with Don Dokken from Dokken, a then unknown band from Los Angeles. However, none of those recordings are featured on the album, and Dokken is only credited with backing vocals. Some great tracks to share, some great memories too. From Midday, it's Els Bailey, and from One from the Shed of Rock, it's The Request Show with Murray J.
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The answer, 2015 on today's Planet Rock Years. Long Live the Renegades, the opening track, and also released as a single from the album Raise a Little Hell. The guys recently confirmed for that one-off headline appearance. It's a one-off show from the band, exclusive to us, Friday night at Winter's End next year. Sunday headliner confirmed so far, Bywater Call. Also added Beau Grigri and the Apocalypse, Dan Byrne, LN, The Dustcoder, Ward 16, Winter in Eden, Black Orchid Empire and Dead Writers, with more bands being announced soon. The dates are Thursday 28th to Sunday 31st of January next year. If you want to see The Answer, it's the only place you'll get to see them, at Winter's End 2027. Once again, head to the website for more, planetrock.com/tickets. Before that, from 1982, from Chase the Dragon, plays a Magnum with Soldier of the Line. Time for our live cuts now, one from each year. On the way from 2015, some Lynyrd Skynyrd, but first up from 1982, Black Sabbath.

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0: 2015 on today's Planet Rock Years, live from Jacksonville, there's Lynyrd Skynyrd. And before that, from 1982, from Live Evil, Black Sabbath, Neon Nights.
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0: 1982 and 2015 on today's Planet Rock Years, with another hour's worth of music and memories on the way after the news next.
1: It was exactly 2 years ago today that the neighborhood of Oak Street disappeared in the middle of the night.
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0: The top stories this hour: counter-terror police investigating Anne Widdecombe's murder have reopened a probe into an attempted burglary on a property understood to be linked to Nigel Farage. No arrests were made in the case from April last year before it was closed. The former MP was found dead at her Devon home last month. A man who's been convicted of murdering two women in London is facing a whole life sentence. Simon Levy had several convictions over 7 years. Many are questioning how he was able to continue his crime spree for so long. The Met, British Transport

On tour in the UK later this year. Tickets and details through the website planetrock.com/tickets. There's Shinedown with Cut the Cord from the album Threat to Survival 2015 on today's Planet Rock Years. One of four singles lifted from the album, the others being State of My Head, Asking for It and How Did You Love. And before that, kicking off part two of today's Planet Rock Years from their self-titled debut album, supergroup in inverted commas, Asia, Heat of the Moment, John Wetton on vocals and bass, Jeff Downs on keyboards and vocals, Steve Howe on guitar and vocals, and Carl Palmer on the drums. Got some great music, some great memories still to share between now and midday. Hopefully you can stick around. At midday, it's Els Bailey through until one, and from one from the Shed of Rock, the Request Show with Murray J.

0: Superb, Made of Stone. Just a few weeks ago, there's 1,000 Horses, 2015 on today's Planet Rock Years with Smoke. The guys posting on Instagram literally just a couple of days ago, a quick video of the band performing on stage there, and side stage, me air drumming along to the song. If you missed our specials, by the way, Made of Stone and Steelhouse, check them out via the player, planetrock.com/player, or via our app Rayo, which you can download for free from your app store, featuring music and interviews from just some of the bands taking part in both those festivals. And before that, from 1982, played to Black Tiger from Y&T. Some great songs still to share on the way. Some Iron Maiden, in fact, up next. A double shot of Iron Maiden, one from 82, one from 2015.
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4: Travel.
5: The M1 in Hertfordshire northbound, very slow down to an obstruction on the road. That's heading around Junction 9 for Redbourne. Into Somerset, the southbound carriageway of the M5 is slow going down to an earlier collision. That's just at Junction 21 for Western Supermare. Into Surrey anti-clockwise, the M25 delays continue just prior to Junction 12, where it meets for the M3, and anti-clockwise further along in Kent along the M25. That's heavy going up towards the Dartford Tunnels area. That's the latest.
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As promised, a double shot of Iron Maiden from 2015 there from the Book of Souls album. Tears of a Clown, bit of a tribute to the late, great Robin Williams. And before that, the title track to their 1982 album, The Number of the Beast. This is Paul Anthony with the Planet Rock Years. Don't forget our daily edition. Happens all part of Planet Rock Breakfast, Monday to Friday between 6 and 10. The Planet Rock Years from 9. Slightly different to the way we do it here at the weekend. An hour's worth of music, all from one year. Clues in between from film and TV. Your chance to guess the mystery year that I reveal just before 10. 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

0: You may have seen them as special guests at Iron Maiden at Edfest. There's The Darkness, the title track to the album Last of Our Kind, 2015 on today's Planet Rock Years. The album, the first and only one by the band to feature drummer Emily Dolan Davis, who replaced Ed Graham in 2014 before leaving less than a year later. And before that, from 1982, from Straight Between the Eyes, Vintage Rainbow with Death Alley Driver.
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0: And those were the Planet Rock years from 1982 and 2015. This is Paul Anthony. Have a great weekend. Back with you on Planet Rock Breakfast Monday morning at 6. Up next, after the news at midday, it's Els Bailey with her own show through until 1. And from 1 from the Shed of Rock, it's the Request Show with Murray. 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
11: The top stories this hour, an investigation into an attempted burglary reported at a property linked to Nigel Farage is being reopened by counter-terror police looking into Anne Widdecombe's death. The incident at an address in London was investigated, but no arrests were made. Reporter Ali Fortescue has a statement from counter-terror police.
12: Officers, as part of this murder investigation, are reopening an investigation into an incident that happened in April 2025, so that's more than a year before she died. This was an attempted burglary at an address in Greater London. No arrests were made. The case was closed.
11: The former Conservative minister was found dead at her home in Devon in July. An escaped criminal who was convicted of raping a 10-year-old girl in 1990 has been traced by police in Scotland. Cliff Lyons-Dobby had absconded from Perth city centre on Thursday while on escorted leave. The summer getaway is facing some disruption. Flights have restarted at Bristol Airport after a problem with the runway forced operations to stop last night. But there are still some delays. Birmingham Airport's being affected by baggage system issues, but passengers are still being told to arrive as normal. There are no reports of delays to ferries at the port of Dover. The fifth heatwave of the year is hitting parts of the UK with highs of 36 degrees Celsius predicted next.

0: 400 tonnes were thrown away, which could fill 75 swimming pools. It says people are over-ordering their treatments and are unaware they can be handed back to pharmacies to be disposed of properly. Olivier Picard from the group says the money could be going elsewhere.
1: £500 million a year would sort out community pharmacy once and for good. It would guarantee that the network is sustainable. It is money that we would welcome. Instead, what we're looking at is money poured down a drain, returned in boxes.
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3: Elle Bailey with you for the next hour. It's summer holidays at the moment and I've got a 5-year-old little boy. And I'm not going to lie, I spend a lot of the time listening to the likes of K-pop Demon Hunters, listening to the likes of The Greatest Showman. I'm quite glad we have progressed from the Paw Patrol theme tune though. However, I am desperately trying to get my little boy to listen to some absolutely iconic, life-changing artists, and I am getting somewhere. At the moment, we are very much in our David Bowie era. So I thought, to celebrate that, I kick off the show with some David Bowie.

Tom Petty, I Won't Back Down. You're listening to Planet Rock, Elve Bailey here. And way back, I think it was October 2019, I headed over to Norway to play my first ever show there. I've since been back many, many times, but I always remember this one because on the bill was Hannah Wicklund, who is utterly brilliant, and I've been following her ever since then. And she's got a new track out. It's called Red Gorilla, and she's coming over to the UK. Her tour starts October 1st in Birmingham, and it goes all the way through to October 22nd, where it finishes in Grimsby. Many, many places in between. You can pick up tickets for that at her website. And this is her brand new track. This is Red Gorilla.

0: 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Els Bailey here, and I've got some listeners' emails coming up. 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And coming up very soon, I've got a track from an act who Sarah and Mark thought was standout at Made of Stone and Steelhouse. 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

Wild Woman from Bogrigree. And that goes out to Sarah and Mark, who dropped me an email and said, "Hi, Els. We had a fantastic time at Made of Stone and at Steelhouse. But I have to say, LN stood out for us as their performance was amazing and they got the crowd going. We are new fans. Also, Dan Byrne and Bogrigree were on fire too. We'll be travelling to Manchester to see Bogrigree again. Lots of love, Sarah and Mark." Well, Sarah and Mark, there's some Bogrigree for you to get you in the mood for when you see them in Manchester. I adore Bogrigree and the Apocalypse. I think they're utterly brilliant. They've got new music coming out and I'll be playing that on the show whenever I can. You're listening to Planet Rock. Els Bailey here, and here's some Fleetwood Mac.

Black Crowes with Twice as Hard. You're listening to Planet Rock. Els Bailey here. And now it's time for my weekly feature, Putting Down Roots, where I share my love of Americana and my love of roots rock. And we were talking about fantastic shows at Made of Stone and Steelhouse. Well, I tell you, a band who played at Made of Stone this year, that band is called Morgan Way. They've opened for me many times. I'm a big fan of Morgan Way and I adore their lead singer, SJ Mortimer. So I'm so excited that SJ is also releasing her own solo record at the moment. And I'm going to play the latest single from that. I think it's utterly brilliant. This is called Don't Underestimate Me from SJ Mortimer.

Clapton, Miss You. You're listening to Planet Rock. Els Bailey here, and I've got a lovely email from Claire and Matt, who said, "Hi Els, we won tickets to Made of Stone Festival and had the time of our lives. It was amazing. Thank you to everyone at Planet Rock for giving us this opportunity. If you could please play anything from the Temperance Movement, we would love it." Well, Claire and Matt, I never need an excuse to play Temperance Movement. And here's a little story from me, which actually heads over to Norway. I was playing at Notodden Blues Festival last weekend, and also on the bill were Temperance Movement. Sadly, they were playing the day after my set, and just as I walked on stage, I was flying home, so I missed them. However, Luke, guitarist from the Temperance Movement, who also produced my latest album, Can't Take My Story Away, his whole family and himself flew out early, all his kids in Els Bailey t-shirts, and they were at the front row for my set as a surprise, which was just so, so wonderful. It was the loveliest of surprise to walk out and see them all there. So, for Claire and Matt, this is for you, but it's also for me. This is Eat You Alive, the new one from the Temperance Movement.

0: 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I've been Els Bailey. As always, I love getting your emails. If you have any requests, just drop me an email, els@planetrock.com. Or if you just want to say that you loved hearing a song on today's show, do get in touch. And stick with us right now, because Murray J is on the way next with the request show.
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9: The top stories this hour: an investigation into an attempted burglary, reportedly at a property linked to Nigel Farage, is being reopened by counter-terror police looking into Anne Widdecombe's death. The incident at an address in London was investigated, but no arrests were made and the case was closed. Reporter Ali Fortescue has been reading a statement from counter-terrorism police.
10: They've identified a new line of inquiry which may have been relevant, and that is to that original attempted burglary case, and that is being looked at as part of the investigation into the murder of Anne Widdecombe.
9: The former minister died at her home in Devon last month. People are being urged not to over-order medicines, as the amount thrown away in England could fill 75 swimming pools. The National Pharmacy Association estimates 3,400 tonnes worth of partially used drugs were disposed of in a year. Dr. Leila Hanbeck from the Independent Pharmacies Association says it's stopping others in need from getting drugs.
11: Hormone therapy, HRT for example, packs and packs of it has been prescribed for someone and then returned. At the same time, we have issues with supplying of HRT because of shortages. So we need to ensure that prescribing is done in a way that doesn't waste medicines.
9: NHS England says several local services are running campaigns to reduce medicines waste. Passengers travelling to and from Bristol Airport are facing delays after its runway was closed last night for emergency repairs. Flights have apparently resumed now, but people are being warned there will be disruption. Meanwhile, Birmingham Airport's being affected by baggage system issues, but passengers are still being told to arrive as normal. In sport, Bruno Guimaraes has signed for Arsenal. The club have announced they bought the former Newcastle captain for £75 million. The Brazilian midfielder is the biggest summer acquisition so far for the champions. And more top A-level

0: Harry.
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2: Yeah, Gary started the weekend yesterday after a call from Kate Thornton, with £550,000 landing into his bank account shortly after that call. This week, we could be dropping £600,000 into your bank account. 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

Owner of a Lonely Heart from Yes, it's Planet Rock. So we're playing your request from the Shade of Rock here at the end of the garden under the rooftop ball in the sky is blue, the sun is shining and all is well. The fan is whirring gently at the feet under my desk here to keep me cool while I play your requests. If you want to get in touch, tell me about where you are and what you can see and what you want to hear. 64100 on the text, start with Murray at planetrock.com on the email. Hello. My name is Paul from Congleton. I'll always enjoy listening to your show, and I wondered if you could play some In Excess this afternoon, because they're not played enough.

That's The Willow from The Damn Truth. And for Paul, we played In Excess and Good Times. So we don't play enough In Excess, so fixed it a bit there for Paul in Congleton. Can I fix something for you this afternoon? 64100 on the text. Start with Murray. Murray@planetrock.com on the email. Where are you? What are you doing? Send a picture if you're doing a job. You might get a ding. In fact, the first ding's coming up here. I love this because Steve has sent me a picture of a job he's doing in the living room. It's okay, I think. So when you're doing a job in the living room, decorating, stripping wallpaper, painting the ceiling, something like that, maybe assembling some flat pack furniture. No, Steve has got his bike in there, not just bike, motorbike, and he's repairing it in the living room. I'm just finishing what I can do inside because it's got to be moved outside on Tuesday. I think you might be being pushed towards that, Steve. What I like about it, Steve's doing that. He's got his oily bike bits there and his tools spread across the living room. But he hasn't even got an old sheet down to protect the carpet. He's a brave man. Steve, here's your song you want to hear from Metallica. It's Fuel. Give me fuel, give me fire.

0: Fuel from Metallica, that's for Steve, who's repairing his bike in the living room, on the floor in the living room. I can see a picture there of oily bike bits and tools spread across the living room floor. There's a carpet down. I know that because I can see the carpet, because there's no dust sheet, no blanket down, nothing to protect. Steve is being a very brave man there. Okay, where are you? What are you doing? Oh, and a ding for Steve, because it's on the ding list. Fixing your bike in the living room? Most probably. It's definitely, it's at the top there. 64100 on the text. Start with Murray. Murray at planetrock.com on the email. Where are you? What are you doing? And what can I play for you today?
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0: M5 northbound in Somerset, that's blocked. Queuing traffic, we've got a broken down coach at Junction 21, Western Supermare. Queues are back to Junction 24, Bridgewater South. Eastbound on the M2 in Kent, got a lane blocked and slow traffic. There's an accident just after Junction 4 for Gillingham. Surrey on the northbound M23, slow with a lane closed by an accident just before Junction 8 with the M25. Clockwise on the M25 in Kent, There's slow traffic because of a police incident after junction 5 with the M26. And northbound on the M3 in Surrey, slow with a lane closed for recovery work after a multi-vehicle accident at junction 2 with the M25.
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Paint It Black from the Rolling Stones. This is Murray J in my shed of rock at the end of the garden under the blue tarpaulin. Lovely day here. Hope it's good where you are. Looks like we've got another heat wave on the way, if you like that sort of thing. I know it's not for everyone, but enjoying it around here in Shedland. Stu Miles is next. He's emailed over, murray@planetrock.com. Or you can text if you want any, a request on today, 64100. Put Murray at the beginning. Stu is in Burbage in Leicestershire. I'm in my garden, Murray. My gorgeous wife, Rachel, is painting old sleepers so that we can put new borders around the bit of the garden. Meanwhile, I'm sanding down our wooden outdoor office, which we affectionately call Eddie Van Shreddy. Prior to that, being giving a new coat of treatment to see it through the winter that's coming up. Well, not too soon, I hope. It's a beautiful day out in the garden here, so it's a real Songs from the Wood day. So how about some toll this afternoon? Have an awesome day, be excellent to each other, and party on. From Stu and Rachel. Let me-

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0: It's Baby Animals with Early Warning. Baby Animals, Early Warning. Jethro Tull, Songs from the Wood for Rachel and for Stu, who are on the garden. Stu's just getting the Eddie Van Shreddy, ready for a new coat of treatment, ready for the winter. And Rachel's painting old sleepers, ready for a new border. Very busy and needing a tune to help them along. So if you're busy and you want a tune to help you along in the heat, maybe something could speed you up a bit, or perhaps you don't want to speed up in the heat. Perhaps you just need something to get you over the line. Maybe I can play it for you this afternoon if you request it. 64100 on the text. 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

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Stu, another Stu, a lot of Stus this afternoon, has just sent a text over. After being stuck on the M1, I'm now stuck on the M25 and all I can see is cars, cars, cars, and more cars. I would love to hear I Can't Drive 55 because about 10 miles an hour at the moment, that seems to be lucky. A rather peeved Stu wants to hear this. Here you go.

0: Sammy Hagar, I Can't Drive 55 for Stu, who's stationary on the M25 after spending a lot of time being stationary on the M1 earlier on. You'll get there in the end. 64100 on the text. Start with Murray. Murray at planetrock.com on the email if you want a request on this afternoon. By the time you get there, Stu, it'll probably be time to go back again. So I'd love to play a song for you this afternoon. Where are you? What are you doing? And what do you want to hear?
1: Hi, Nan. We are having a brilliant time. We went to a theme park and the rides were awesome. We got money off the entry tickets, so Dad even bought us all an ice cream with a flake. Probably not the best idea before going on a roller coaster. Ugh. Sammy went green after. See you when we get home. Love, Leo.
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19: The top stories this hour. An investigation into an attempted burglary reportedly at a property linked to Nigel Farage is being reopened by detectives investigating Anne Winnicombe's murder. Counter-terror police have identified a new line of inquiry in connection with an incident in London last year, which was looked at but no arrests made. Sky's political correspondent Rob Powell says there's also been a referral to the police watchdog.
20: What that essentially means is that the failure to follow up that line of inquiry at the time was deemed serious enough that they had to pass it on to the complaints watchdog, who will now likely look into the circumstances around that initial investigation and why the line of inquiry wasn't pursued.
19: Next, people are being urged not to overorder medicines, as the amount thrown away in England could fill 75 swimming pools. The National Pharmacy Association estimates 3,400 tonnes worth of partially used drugs were disposed of in a year. Olivier Picard is the organisation's chair. He's told us it's vital action is taken.
21: £500 million wasted each year on medicine is £500 million that can't be used for other part of the health service.
19: NHS England says services are running campaigns to reduce waste. Norfolk police say there were no reports of serious disorder last night in a town at the centre of an immigration row. A significant presence remains in place in Thetford, where there have been protests and clashes. Groups have claimed asylum seekers are being housed in properties. FIFA's president has denied claims UEFA paid off an alleged mistress when he was its general secretary. Gianni Infantino is facing calls to resign over his scrapped World Cup sell-off plans. Officials are looking into reports of an incident in the stands during Wolves and Port Vale's Carabao Cup tie. Both clubs are trying to establish what happened last night. A number of other first-round matches are taking place today. And Bruno Guimarães says it feels amazing to have joined Premier League champions Arsenal. The Brazilian midfielder has completed a £75 million move from Newcastle.
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0: OK, just after 2 o'clock. Now, if you won a load of money on a Friday afternoon, what would be the first thing you spent it on? I guess it depends how much. This week, it's £600,000. So what would you be doing with that? This is what Gary said.
23: £550,000 is an unthinkable amount of money, but I know for sure the first thing I'll be doing is paying off the mortgage.
0: OK, that's Gary yesterday, won £550,000. Next week, we could be talking to you, and I could be talking about you now, with £600,000. 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

Don't Fear the Reaper, Blue Oyster Cult, it's Planet Rock playing your request all afternoon, tomorrow afternoon too, in the sunshine again. Hello, Jackie David. Jackie from a sunny and warm Guernsey here. I'm busy in the kitchen right now while listening to you, making a huge amount of hot and sweet chili and garlic sauce. Please could you play to help me along here, Guns N' Roses and Sweet Child of Mine.

Show Me the Way to Go. It's Peter Frampton. Guns N' Roses before, Sweet Child of Mine, which we played for Jackie David, who's listening while cooking in Guernsey. And this is a very short one from Northampton from Simon. How about some Foo Fighters? Alejandro would be good.

0: Alandria, Foo Fighters, and I'm playing that for Simon, listening in Northampton this afternoon. Where are you? What are you doing? And what can I play for you? 64100 on the text. Start with Murray, murray@planetrock.com on the email. And something else you can get involved with. Last but one album today. There's a picture of the sleeve on our Facebook page. There's a picture of the sleeve of Deep Purple Machine Head. Deep Purple Machine Head. Going to play a track from that later on as our last but one request, but it's down to you which one I play. So on the comments section underneath that, I've said to you, if you could only hear one from this album, which would you go for? Where would you lower the tone arm? Where would you fast forward the cassette? Where would you scroll the dial on the CD or mini disc player to hear one from Deep Purple's Machine Head? It's not for gain, just for the brain, just a bit of conversation going on there, and you'll find that conversation on our Facebook page at Planet Rock Radio. Later on, I'll read out some your comments and play a track from it.
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Worldwide Suicide, Pearl Jam. This is Planet Rock, Murray in the Shed here, where it's currently 27.5 degrees. And lovely and warm, the shed door is open. So we've got the shed door open, propped open by the grotty green chair that is not so grotty now because it's had a hose down. I'll point out that the hose down that I did of the grotty green chair was before the hose pipe bam. Okay, just trying to keep myself out of trouble here. It's a good idea. Please, could you play, Murray, No More Tears by Ozzy. Myself, that's John, I'm John Hayhurst, and my son Chris are painting his lounge all day, and we're listening to you all afternoon, so a song would help us along a bit. And a ding as well, I think.

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0: Robert John on the wreck there, Arroyo, and before that, Ozzy Osbourne with No More Tears, which was requested by John and his son Chris, who are painting the lounge, or painting Chris's lounge all day long, and needed a song to help them along a bit. 64100 on the text, start with Murray, Murray at planetrock.com on the email for a song maybe that could help you along and get you over the line. Ozzy Osbourne, by the way, they're a long, epic and ending song. Maybe your suggestion could be for that one. That's got to be played as the last song, the last request today, before Joe Elliott at 5 o'clock. This is to test my timing to precisely 5 for Joe. It's got to be a long song that's epic and ends. Got an idea there? 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Start with Murray. Murray at planetrock.com on the email.
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It's a Seeker from The Who. This is Planet Rock and it's Murray in My Shed with your requests every Saturday and Sunday from 1. Trevor in Cleckheaton, West Yorkshire has set me a challenge. Hope it's not too hot in your shed. It's currently 27.6 degrees in the shed here. I've just done a top of fluids, ready for a run to Home Moss Hill Climb tomorrow. Now, Murray, for my choice of request, you need to look for the clue in the background of the picture that I've sent you to see what my choice of band is. All the best, and I hope you're successful in finding it. Well, Trevor, I found it straight away because I can see the sign on the back wall there that says Motorhead. But what I'm finding a little more challenging is, because I am a little bit into cars, especially of the era there that your car is there. That is, now I can't quite tell because I can't see the back lights. It's either a Triumph Dolomite or a Toledo. And I'm going, my guess, judging by the shape of the back wing, I'm going for Dolomite.

0: Love it. Get back in line from Motorhead. That's for Trevor in Cleckheaton, who's in his garage polishing his Triumph, I think, Dolomite. I haven't heard back from Trevor yet, but I'm sure I will, to find out if I'm right or wrong. OK, we've got more requests coming up. Also, we've got £600,000 that could be in your bank account by this time next week. And I'll tell you, if you've been thinking, maybe you've been hearing this competition over and over and thinking, I'll never win that. Well, it could be your turn this week. So the details are coming up if you fancy a go.
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17: The top stories this hour. One of the biggest deals of football's transfer window so far has been completed.
18: I want to win trophies. I want to make a history, and I think I'm the right place to do it.
17: Bruno Guimaraes says he wants to go down in history at Premier League champions Arsenal after joining from Newcastle. The two clubs agreed a £75 million fee for the Brazilian midfielder, who signed a four-year deal. Newcastle fan Kendall Rowan has told us the move is disappointing.
19: Gutted that the club obviously can't match his ambitions at the moment, and yeah, just really, really feel sad about how it's all ended up, considering he was the captain and could have been realistically a legend of the football club.
17: Next, detectives investigating Anne Widdecombe's murder have reopened a probe into an attempted burglary in London. It was reportedly at a property linked to Nigel Farage last year. Counter-terror police have identified a potentially relevant line of inquiry. A man has been arrested on suspicion of murder following a stabbing in one part of Birmingham. A man died from injuries he was found with in Sutton Coldfield's chest road early this morning. It's emerged wasted medicines thrown away in England in just 1 year could fill 75 swimming pools. The National Pharmacy Association is asking patients not to overorder. The organisation's chair, Oliver Pickard, has told us about one particular case.
20: They had a patient who returned an inhaler called Trimbo. That cost the NHS about £45 each inhaler, and there was nearly 15 inhalers returned in one go. She wasn't taking the inhalers but ordering them.
17: The NHS says campaigns are highlighting reducing waste. Passengers jetting off from two UK airports have been facing disruption. Some flights to and from Bristol are being delayed because the runway had to be repaired. A baggage systems issue has also been affecting Birmingham Airport. Anyone due to fly is being urged to check before they travel. And the fifth UK heatwave of the year has begun. Heat health alerts have come into force in England. It could get as high as 36 Celsius next week.
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0: Greetings at 3. Good afternoon. It's just after 3 o'clock. This is Planet Rock and Make Me a Winner returns next Friday. Our latest winner, Gary, yesterday says he won £550,000, by the way. You could win £600,000. He says it's definitely worth trying it.
22: Just started entering probably a couple of months ago, and I just thought, oh, I'm going to enter. You just never know. It pays to enter is the answer.
0: OK, top tip from Gary there. He won £550,000 yesterday afternoon. It's £600,000 now. 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Lines close at 5 on Friday. We're going to hand over the lot again. £600,000 could be yours, paid straight into your bank account after the call. 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
16: 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This is Planet Rock.

The band with the weight is Planet Rock with your requests, and this is for Michelle. Hello, Michelle. Murray says, please can I request Queen and Somebody to Love? Because last night I sang it at a karaoke and I nailed it. Even Fred's high notes I did very well, so I'm very proud. But it would be great to hear it again now with the main man singing it. Yeah.

Joanne Shaw Taylor with Bad Boy, Somebody to Love, Queen for Michelle, who was singing that very well, very, very well on karaoke last night. Here's a first-time requester, and it's a sad request here. Murray, it's my first time asking for a song, and I'm doing that because my dad died last night. And although he wasn't a rock fan, he was a jazz fan, which led me to the blues, and then from that on to rock. So I'd be grateful if you could play something bluesy for my dad. All the best from Gary. Thoughts with you, Gary.

0: Gary Moore, still got the blues. That's for Gary, for his dad. It's Planet Rock, and I'm looking at a picture of Deep Purple's Machine Head. That's posted on our Facebook page, and I'm looking at some of your comments already, because it's the usual question. I'm going to play a track from that later. But it's down to you. Well, I'll read some of your comments, because I say to you, if you only had time to hear one from this album, which would it be? So I'll read through some of those. Let's just do some name checks here. Hello to Lynn. Lynn Coulton, hello to James Anderson, Simon Hughes, Phil Underwood, Alex, Rebecca Ridgway, Nick Green's on there, Eric Stevens as well, just a handful of names there commenting about Machine Head, and I'll read out some more of your comments in full later on before I play a track from it. Find the conversation, it's not for gain, just for the brain, it's on our Facebook page at Planet Rock Radio.
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0: On the M4 westbound Monmouthshire, that's partly blocked with long delays. There's a broken down vehicle at the Mega Services Junction 23A. Queues are back to Junction 22 with the M49. South on the M5 in Worcestershire, queuing traffic because of an earlier broken down lorry before Junction 6 for Worcester. In the West Midlands on the northbound M6, Got a lane closed and queuing traffic. There's a broken down vehicle at Junction 10 for Wolverhampton Walsall. And the A12, the Ingatestone bypass northbound Essex, that is closed because of an accident between Junction 12, Mount Nessing, Shenfield, and Junction 13 for Ingatestone.
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It's Planet Rock. We play requests from the shed every Saturday and Sunday afternoon. We've got requests during the week as well on the lunchtime jukebox between 1 and 2. Let's get another one on right now. This is from Cara and Brian and Alfie and Ethan and Stripes. The dog, Stripes. Love the shoe. It's a beautiful day here in sunny Bude, Cornwall. We're just coming to the end of our first week of our holiday and we've just done our yearly visit to Monster Slip and Slide. So please, could you play something now whilst we chill out for the rest of the afternoon? Something by Shinedown would be good. We're off to the outdoor sea pool this afternoon to relax. So Brian, Alfie, Ethan, Stripes, the dog and Cara, this is for you.

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got some great ideas for songs coming in today. I'll be playing requests tomorrow again from 1 o'clock. This is from Smalley. Smalley in Brierley Hill in the West Midlands. Currently emptying the contents of my garage, including shelving, and moving it all to a new shed that was delivered yesterday as we're converting the garage into a new music room in September. I can finally move out of the spare room, which was also my wife's office for a couple of years. So, squeeze, squash, no more. Please could you play something by Five Finger Death Punch, as they're my wife's favourite after Metallica, and we're seeing them in January next year.

0: Cold from Five Finger Death Punch. It's Planet Rock. I'm going to make my mind up in 10 minutes on the long epic and ending song because I need to get it in place so I can start to time things, so I can carefully time that ending song up to the 5 o'clock piece where we hand over to the Joe Elliott Show at 5 o'clock precisely. So if you've got an idea but haven't sent it over yet, do be quick because I'll make my mind up in the next few minutes. It's got to be long, epic and ending. 64100 on the text. Start with Murray. 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

Had to play some Hawkwind this afternoon for Steve and Joy, who are driving up from the south to see Hawkwind in Morecambe tonight and tomorrow as well. So there you go, Steve and Joy. And next, going to play some Bob Seger. So I need to quickly scroll from H to S. And this is for Gary and Gwen in Woodbridge, Suffolk. I am making 20-plus personalised bedroom door signs, and my wife is making 90 linen napkins, all for our daughter's wedding in a few weeks' time. Gets a ding. Anything by Bob Seger would be great to help. Ding from Gary and Gwen.

0: Bob Seger on Planet Rock. It's coming up to 4 o'clock. Got an hour left to go on the request show. Track coming up from Deep Purple's Machine Head as our last but one. The long epic and ending song is in place, ready to play. And the rest of the time between 4 and 5, packed with your requests.
1: I heard you.
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20: The top stories this hour. One of the most high-profile deals of football's summer transfer window so far has been completed today.
21: I'm so excited to start
1: the squad going to be very, very important, and hopeful we can achieve our dreams.
20: Bruno Guimaraes has been speaking after joining reigning Premier League champions Arsenal. The North London side have agreed a £75 million fee with Newcastle for the midfielder, who signed a four-year contract. The Brazilian international is the latest to leave St James's Park, where there's also a new manager in charge. Newcastle fan Kendall Roan has told us it's disappointing the club's now former captain has gone.
10: I understand he wants a new challenge. You want to go and have a chance of winning trophies and playing in the Champions League, which we can't offer him this season, so I get that. But I feel like the way he's gone about it was quite disrespectful.
20: Next, counter-terror police investigating Anne Widdecombe's murder have reopened a probe into an attempted burglary. The incident last April was at a property in London, which is understood to be linked to Nigel Farage. Detectives investigating the murder of a teenager in Northampton have charged a second person. 16-year-old Kadeem Paris died after being stabbed in the Abington area of the town last month. The 20-year-old man from Motherwell has appeared in court and faces another hearing on Monday. Three other people are out on bail. A man has been remanded in custody after appearing in court, charged over the deaths of four men in Merseyside. James Diggle is accused of causing a fatal crash in Heighton in July. The 27-year-old from West Derby faces another hearing next month. Scotland's former First Minister says she won't be visiting her estranged husband in prison. Nicola Sturgeon's been speaking at the Edinburgh Fringe 2 months after Peter Murrell was jailed for embezzling money from the SNP. She's insisted she knew nothing about his crimes. And a packed programme of Carabao Cup first round action is continuing. Opening ties are being played over a weekend for the first time. It's also emerged officials are looking into an incident in the stands during Wolves' win against Port Vale last night.
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0: Four dings at four. Being a van driver myself, I can empathise with a man who has a poorly van. This is Gary.
19: So my van engine blew up earlier on in the year, so I'll probably go and get a new work van.
0: Oh, Gary's going to get a new work van. Gary, when you get that work van, please send a photo, because we love vans. Want to have a go at winning some money? There's another email. Blooming emails today. 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
0: Okay, lots to get in, so let's get on.

Summer 26 with your requests from the Shed of Rock. This is Murray here. Hello, Terry in Belfast. Murray bought tickets for Megadeth in Belfast for their farewell tour. Heard a lot recently about fans seeing their favourite bands many times, hundreds of times some of them. I'm not that lucky, but Megadeth now, along with Iron Maiden, are my record holders at 5 times. I've stuck to seeing bands mostly in Belfast or Dublin, as quite a few never make it to this side of the pond. So can I request some Megadeth this afternoon? Take care from Terry in Belfast.

0: Planet Rock, with your requests every Saturday and Sunday. We have a doggy themed one here. Murray, we're listening to you on the road to Rugeley in our camper van with the three dogs for an overnight stay, ready for tomorrow's Munsterfest dog show. The annual show is by the large Munsterlander Association, and it's to celebrate all things Munsterlander and four-legged friends in general, and I'm looking forward to a day full of fun. Although Munsters are black and white, it will be great to hear Black Dog by Led Zeppelin to get us in the mood. Loving the shoe, keep us rocking on the road here. From Jill, Ian and Loki, Brina and Freddie the Dogs.
1: Hey, hey,

0: Black Dog, Led Zeppelin, that's for Jill and Ian, and also for Loki, Brina and Freddy the Dogs, who are in the camper van heading to Rugeley for the Munsterfest Dog Show tomorrow. More requests tomorrow. If you sent one over but not heard it yet, it's possible it could still be on in the next few minutes. It's got a few minutes left. But if not, it may be, yours may be, the first that I play as the Hangover request tomorrow just after one.
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It's a request show. This one's from Angie in Wakefield. Miriam in my garden planting and tidying this afternoon. Get a ding for that. And when I've done here, I'm going to my allotment for more of the same. I've created a magical witchy garden with gargoyles, dragons, fairies and all kinds of mythical stuff. So I'd love a shout out and any kind of witchy tune. Enjoy your day.

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0: Velvet Rush and Nature of the Beast. This is Planet Rock, and I just want to say thank you. If you commented on our Facebook page this afternoon, Planet Rock Radio, there's a picture of Deep Purple's Machine Head. Usual question is, if you only had time to hear one from this album, which would you play? I like Frankie North's comment, great album, and on 8-track. John Hardy says, if you wanted to show aliens from outer space how to make the perfect blues rock album, give them a copy of this. My choice would be Highway Star. Simon Dawes says, all excellent songs, anyone from this great band. This lineup were the best. Barbara Roberts says, for me, it would have to be Lazy. I hardly ever hear it on the radio, but it's utterly awesome. Though the whole album is brilliant and my favourite Purple album. Pat says, I bought this for my husband for his 21st birthday 3 weeks after I met him back in 1973. Highway Star for me. Chris Brown says, such a complete album, every track's a classic, but my vote goes to Lazy. David Bundy says, no filler on this album, every track is a winner. But I would go for Lazy this afternoon, suits the summer vibes. Yeah, it does, doesn't it? Eric Stevens says, Lazy as well. Please, Murray, one of Deep Purple's best ever tracks and a wonderful showcase of all of their skills, but especially Lord. Okay, well, there's loads of other comments. If you want to read through them all and add your own still, you can. It's on our Facebook page at Planet Rock Radio, and one coming up from Machine Head as our last but one request soon.
1: 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Hi! Seriously, he's blown it now.
2: 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Your secret's safe with us, Luke. Sneaking in another episode. On the train, you can.
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19: Wherever you're heading, if you want a bit of me time to finally unwind, watch last night's episode or catch up on the group chat. 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

Deep Purple's Machine Head is our last but one album today. Not for gain, just for the brain. I post a picture of an album sleeve with a question below it. If you could only hear one from it, which would you go for? Today, Deep Purple and Machine Head. Another one tomorrow, which you can take part in tomorrow from 1 o'clock when we return with your requests. And thank you very much for your texts and emails this afternoon. Apologies if I didn't get to yours, but I appreciate you stop what you're doing to get those words to me, so I make sure I read every single one into the night. And one will be the Hangover request that I start with tomorrow. So if you sent it in today, didn't get it on, could be the first tomorrow. And one more to go now is the long epic and ending song to take us to Joe Elliott at 5 o'clock. It's from Lucy with Alan and Mandy in Bridgewater in Somerset. We've been on the DIY theme for over 18 months now, but we've moved outdoors now with the summer and attached our pictures of the shed that we've re-roofed in the last few weeks. We tried to put the tiles back on, but it leaked like a sieve, so we opted for bitumen sheets instead. And at the moment, we're making new garden gates, and another picture shows our workshop. Could you play a song for us this afternoon, possibly one as the long epic and ending song? Could you play anything off the 13 album, Black Sabbath? Anything off there feels fitting, as we've had during our DIY theme a lot of bad luck with this house. Let's hope it improves in the future. Thanks in advance if you can, from Lucy. And a ding for all your works.

0: God Is Dead from Black Sabbath, suggested by Lucy and Alan and Mandy in Bridgewater on an 18-month so far DIY theme. Thank you for your requests. More tomorrow at 1. Next on Planet Rock, it's the Joe Elliott Show.
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15: The top stories this hour. Bruno Guimaraes says he wants to go down in history at Arsenal after joining for Newcastle for £75 million. The midfielder is the Premier League champion's biggest summer signing. His move is also one of the most high-profile of the transfer window so far. Former England defender Michael Dawson reckons it's a huge statement of intent.
16: One thing you can't do is stand still in the Premier League because there's teams coming behind you that want to be where you are. And we saw it for numerous years with Manchester City. You look at the Arsenal squad as it is and you go, right, they're favourites to go and win the Premier League again. We also know how hard it is.
15: There's also been reaction from fans of Newcastle who've seen another important player leave. Kendall Roan has told us the Brazilian will be a huge miss.
17: I don't think any price would have reflected just how important he was to the club, but for his ability, for
10: him and his work ethic and just what he'll bring to Arsenal. I think they're getting an extremely good deal.
15: Next, an attempted burglary at a property reportedly linked to Nigel Farage in London is being looked at again. It's now part of the counter-terror police-led investigation into Anne Widdecombe's murder. A potentially relevant line of inquiry has been identified. A man's become the second person to be charged over a teenager's death in Northampton. Kadeen Paris died after being stabbed last month. A 20-year-old from Motherwell who's accused of murder has appeared in court and faces another hearing on Monday. Nicola Sturgeon says she won't visit her estranged husband Peter Murrell in prison and felt like a mug for caring for him. The former SNP chief executive was jailed for more than 5 years in June for embezzling money from the party. Tributes are being paid to Lionel Messi's father, Georges Messi, who's died at the age of 68 after a long-term illness. He was a hugely influential figure during the legendary footballer's career and also worked as his agent. And it's emerged wasted medicines thrown away in England in just 1 year could fill 75 swimming pools. The National Pharmacy Association is asking patients not to over-order.
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17: Evening all, and welcome once again to the Joe Elliott Show, right here on the wonderful Planet Rock. How are you? Great to be with you once again. Always a pleasure. I have, in my humble opinion, some wonderful music lined up for you for the next 60 minutes or so. So let's get cracking on this particular show, shall we? This is Aerosmith featuring Youngblood.

Now, the original version of that is fantastic, but this version absolutely bats that original right out of the park. This is just something else. Taken from an EP that came out last year called One More Time, it is Aerosmith and Youngblood with a great remake of Back in the Saddle. And talking of being back in the saddle, you'll be well aware if you're a big rock fan that there's a specific three-piece power trio from Canada that are now resurrected, shall we use the word, resurrected with a fantastic drummer called Annika Neels. Of course, that band is Rush, but let's have a listen to what they were getting up to in 2004 when they decided to make a covers album.

From one of the greatest albums that that band ever made. It is Alice Cooper from the 1973 album Billion Dollar Babies with the song Generation Landslide. And before that, we heard The Mighty Rush from way back in 2004. The album is Feedback, a great collection of covers. The one that we just heard is the old Yardbirds classic, Shapes of Things. Right, we're putting the electrics down for a little while and picking up the acoustics for these next couple of tracks. Starting off with Crosby, Stills, Nash and Young.

0: You are listening to the Joe Elliott Show right here on the wonderful Planet Rock. Coming up, it is said, you either go big or you go home. So we're going to go big with Utopia.
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16: Good evening. There are long delays heading away from Glasgow on the M8. One lane is still out of action at junction 19 at Anderson Cross. A lorry has broken down, causing tailbanks back over the Kingston Bridge. In Norfolk, partway between King's Lynn and Fakenham, the A148 at Hillington has been closed following a serious accident. And there are delays of just over an hour to all flights at Bristol Airport after the airport was closed overnight for emergency runway repairs. See our website for more.
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Now, when Def Leppard played Birmingham last month, specifically July the 4th, I did a show that featured bands from and around the area of Birmingham. One band that didn't get played was the band that we just heard. It is City Boy. The album was produced by Robert John Mutt Lange. The album is also called City Boy, and the song that we heard is a wonderful bit of work called Deadly Delicious. And before that, we heard Utopia featuring the very talented Mr. Todd Rundgren from the 1977 album Ra. Now, I saw them at Nebworth in 79 opening for Zeppelin, and they didn't play that song, and I was very annoyed. But I love it so much, I thought I'd also give that a spin out tonight. It is Overture, Mountaintop and Sunrise, forward stroke, Communion with the Sun. Right then, there's only really one phrase to introduce the next couple of songs. Let there be drums.

True story. Back in the 80s, I went on holiday once and I was very drunk and I entered a talent competition and I played that particular song and I came second. And I think a puppet won it. However, moving swiftly on, that is Cozy Powell, taken from the best glam rock album in the world ever with Dance with the Devil. And before that, we heard The Wonderful Queen from their debut album, but it is the 2024 remix of said album with a fantastic bit of work called Liar. And then, my dear friends, is about it for this particular week. Been a real pleasure, as always. I shall be back with you next week at exactly the same time, so as I always say, please don't go anywhere. Until then, for your pleasure, I shall leave you with this, aptly titled. It is Roxy Music from the album For Your Pleasure with Do the Strand. Until next week, see ya! There's a new

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1: 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In fact, let there be Zeppelin. Let there be Tesla. And from your massive post bag this week, well, let there be drums. The Long Player with me, Mark Jeeves, tomorrow afternoon from 5, because the world turns better at 33 and a third.
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19: The top stories this hour. One of the most high-profile deals of football's summer transfer window so far has been completed today.
20: I'm so excited to start. The squad is going to be very, very important and hopeful we can achieve our dreams.
19: Bruno Guimaraes has been speaking after joining reigning Premier League champions Arsenal. The North London side have agreed a £75 million fee with Newcastle for the midfielder, who signed a four-year contract. Magpies fan Kendall Roan has told us it's disappointing that the club's now former captain has gone.
18: you want to go and have a chance of winning trophies and playing in the Champions League, which we can't offer him this season, so I get that. But I feel like the way he's gone about it was quite disrespectful.
19: Next, counter-terror police, who are investigating Anne Widdicombe's murder, have reopened a probe into an attempted burglary. The incident last April was at a property in London, which is understood to be linked to Nigel Farage. The number of people killed following a school shooting in Thailand has risen to 9. A 14-year-old student at the school took his own life after carrying out the attacks near Bangkok. Former Scotland First Minister Nicola Sturgeon says she won't visit estranged husband Peter Murrell in jail and feels like a mug for caring about him. The SNP's past chief executive was locked up for 5 years in June for embezzling money. People are being urged not to over-order medicines as the amount thrown away in England could fill 75 swimming pools. The National Pharmacy Association estimates 3,400 tonnes worth of partially used drugs were disposed of. The NHS is calling for waste to be reduced, but the association's chair, Olivia Pickard, wants officials to go further.
21: That money that is wasted on medicine could be used to improve capacity in primary care where people live, so that if someone is unable to get an appointment with a GP, maybe they can get an appointment with their pharmacist.
19: And the fifth expected heatwave of the year is underway. A yellow health alert has been issued for most of England. This weekend's Carabao Cup and National League football matches have included hydration breaks.
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24: Yes, good evening. This is Stateside and it's Planet Rock, of course, with me, Loz Guest, serving up another hour of frankly incredible Americana music for your listening pleasure. I mean, I would say incredible because it's my show, isn't it? But I am pretty confident in what I've got lined up for you. New stuff from the Brothers Osborne. I've also got Lainey Wilson, Jelly Roll, Stephen Wilson Jr., Casey Musgraves, classic Tom Petty, and the frankly epic new single from Greta Van Fleet, which we'll get to soon enough. But let's kick things off with the Kings of Leon. This is Red Morning Light.
25: No, you could have.

Ashley McBride with Arkansas Mud. Mud, I tell you what, chance to be a fine thing round here. I've been doing a rain dance, but clearly having zero effect on the weather. Ahead of Ashley, it was Kings of Leon with Red Morning Light. And it's me, Loz Guest, here on Planet Rock with loads of great Americana music for you, including this one, which... Every so often you get a piece of music where I think you should just stop what you're doing, pay attention, listen. This is one of those occasions. It's Greta Van Fleet and Saw You Stand.

0: Lainey Wilson can't sit still. I was reminded of the fact that Lainey actually appears in Yellowstone, the TV show. Yeah, she's one of the characters in it. And I've totally forgotten, but I've had to re-watch the entire series again from the start because my wife didn't watch it the first time. And now she wants to watch it and I have to watch it with her. Never mind, not exactly a hardship. Right, back soon, I've got some Jelly Roll, also Stephen Wilson Jr. and the brand new single from Brothers Osborne.
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Stephen Wilson Jr. there doing that country grunge thing that he does so well. Well, quite literally on that one, featuring a nod towards the Pixies, of course, Where Is My Mind, incorporated in that song. I'm sure you probably spotted it. But yeah, brand new track, that is Hardwired, featuring Miranda Lambert. Love it. And before that, we had Jelly Roll with Halfway to Hell here on Planet Rock. This is Stateside with me, Loz Guest. Plenty more brilliant Americana music to come from the likes of Jay Buchanan, actually, in just a moment. But before we get to Jay, we've got this from the Brothers Osborne. Brand new single. This is R.I.P.

0: The supremely talented Jay Buchanan there of Rival Sons. That was Deep Swimming from a pretty recent solo record, which was, released not so very long ago. I think it was an itch he needed to scratch. And I've heard on the grapevine that Rival Sons are coming back with a proper rock album pretty soon, which I know lots of people, including myself, will be looking forward to. All right, on the way, I've got some Tom Petty, Casey Musgraves, and a new track from Bywater Call here on Planet Rock.
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Yeesh, 335 days is quite a long time, I suppose. My advice would be to not lower your standards. Anyone listening right now who's enduring their own dry spell, patience is a virtue and equally frustrating, I suppose. But yeah, Casey Musgraves, great song. And before that, we had Tom Petty with Cabin Down Below. Up next, this next band will be headlining Planet Rock's Winter's End Festival in Jan of next year. What a segue this is. There are tickets available, but they will be selling like the proverbial. Okay, so head to planetrock.com and head to the ticket section for more information. This is Bywater Call, brand new track, Way to Go.

0: There we go. That'll do for tonight. Thank you so much for stopping by. Much appreciated. And let's reconvene to be continued around about this time next week here on Planet Rock. Just subtract an hour, obviously. Otherwise, you'll miss it.
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13: Hey guys, it's Duff McKagan here with Three Chords and the Truth. I'm without my wife, Susan, this week. I'm on the road. She's at home with her dog, Hadley, taking care of the home front. I'm currently in Toronto. We just played some shows. We played Harrisburg, Pennsylvania, we played Chicago. I'm going to start off. It is summertime. We are in the heat of the summer. It's been hot where we're at. I thought I'd start off the set today with a little Queens of the Stone Age. This is Feel Good Hit of the Summer.

We are in Toronto, as I said. The Foo Fighters, the place we're playing, the Rogers Center. The Foo Fighters play Tuesday. We play Wednesday. And Chris Stapleton plays Thursday. So it's quite a three nights here at the Rogers Center here in Toronto. I'm going to play some Foo Fighters, some new Foo Fighters. This is Caught in the Echo.

0: And that was XCOM with Fake ID, one of my favorite new bands. They are going to be opening for Guns N' Roses in Atlanta in September. September, let's say 14th or something like that. Don't hold me to that date. But in Atlanta, XCOM, they tie in. They opened for the Foo Fighters too. And I just played the Foo Fighters, so it's kind of cool. XCOM's on their way up. They're only about 15 and 16 years old. So having a song called Fake ID is pretty perfect. I am in Canada. I got to play some Canadian rock. Fly By Night by Rush.
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And that was some Guns N' Roses, my band, Mr. Brownstone. I got to do some press last week. This is Duff McKagan, by the way, Three Chords and the Truth. You're listening to this. My wife Susan is not here this week. I'm doing it solo. AC/DC is on the road right now as well. They played Las Vegas last weekend. I don't know if you guys saw it, like a piece of the cannon in their last song, for those about to rock, where they fire off the cannon. A piece of the cannon came off and nearly hit Brian Johnson. There's a bunch of things overhead when you play these big shows, lights and all kinds of stuff. We don't have any cannons, but, you know, you gotta be careful about what's around you and yeah, I'm glad he is okay. But anyhow, here is some AC/DC. Here is Dirty Deeds Done Dirt Cheap.

And now some good old Thin Lizzy, Running Back. I just love that song. I saw on Instagram or something, it was like them doing that song on some British show in 1975 or whatever it was. And like on the show, people were dancing to, you know, in like a, I don't know, they were dancing. And it was really cool to see, actually. I like looking at old rock videos and seeing how, you know, different crowds were during different periods of rock and roll. I'm just spitballing on what I'm trying to say. It was just cool to see Thin Lizzy doing that song. I love that song, Running Back. With no further ado, this song, Slash is going to get up and play with Chris Stapleton on Thursday night here in Toronto. He's going to up and play a song. And it got me thinking when I was putting together this playlist. The first song I ever played was Slash. When I met him through an ad in the paper. Went and met him and Steven Adler at a restaurant, a deli in LA. Kind of the next day we went and jammed, or next couple days. And the first song we played was this Motorhead song. It's this We Are the Road Crew.

And that was Motorhead with We Are the Road Crew. I'm Depp McKagan, Three Chords and the Truth. Of course, you know. This last song I'm going to play, my daughter May, I actually wrote a song about her going down. She had just gone through her first breakup. This is last year, year and a half ago. And she was in college and she went through her first breakup, and it was, you know, it's tough. It's very tough for these youngsters when they had the first breakup. And she got a call. She does some modeling and she does some stuff, but she has her own clothesline and she's in college and she's very busy. So she doesn't like only do modeling. She just once in a while she'll get a call to do something, and it's if it seems cool, she'll do it. So she got a call to be in a Chris Stapleton video. She's going through the breakup. They fly her to Marfa, Texas. And she's like the heroine in this video for this next song. My daughter, May, she went down to Marfa, Texas, to star in this video for Chris Stapleton. And it got her out of New York, and she would play this heroine. She set a car on fire, and she robbed a bank and all this stuff. And it was just really good for her to just... And if you see the video for this next song, it's called White Horse. That's May, my daughter. And Josh Brolin plays her dad. It was just a really nice, it was a big, big production. And it gave her something else to do. So I'm always thankful to Chris Stapleton. Whether he knew about any of that stuff or not, probably didn't. But the song is so, so good. It's a great way to end this set. This is Chris Stapleton with White Horse.

0: And that was Chris Stapleton with White Horse. My wife, Susan, will be in New York. She's coming out to see me and see May and see the Guns N' Roses and all that stuff. Other than that, I'm Duff McKagan. This is Three Chords and the Truth. Until next week, we are over and out.
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0: From the decade when Arnold Schwarzenegger, Tom Cruise, Molly Ringwald, Eddie Murphy, and Sylvester Stallone reigned supreme on the silver screen, you got it on Saturday Night Rocks, the 80s.
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0: Music from a time when John McEnroe and Andre Agassi ruled the tennis court. 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This is Saturday Night Rocks, the 80s.
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13: Remember the 1980s, the days of high heels, shoulder pads and big hair. And that was just the bands. It's the decade that brought us Crockett and Tubbs, Roland Ratt, and some of the greatest anthems ever recorded. Saturday Night Rocks, the 80s on Planet Rock.

0: And there you go. That's Saturday Night Rocks, the 80s here on Planet Rock. I'm Darren Reddick. Stand by. Bernard Doherty's here with Blues Power. Next.
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15: The top stories this hour. Two Metropolitan Police officers are under investigation following the conviction of Simon Levy for rape and murder. He committed those crimes while on bail for 10 sexual assaults carried out on trains in London. Counter-terror police investigating Anne Widdecombe's killing have reopened a probe into an attempted burglary at a property last April. The address is understood to be linked to Nigel Farage. Here's our political correspondent, Rob Powell.
16: We also understand that the incident in question that is being investigated is one that the Reform leader has spoken about publicly before, when he said he was targeted with a lit incendiary device that luckily fizzled out before it could cause any damage.
15: Temperatures could top 30 degrees Celsius in parts of the UK in the coming week. A yellow heat health alert's in force in England ahead of the fifth expected heatwave of the year. A second man's been charged with the murder of a 16-year-old boy in Northampton. Kadeem Harris was stabbed to death at an address in the Abingdon area of the town last month. Spain has imposed border controls on travellers arriving from Italy for a month after the Italians introduced similar measures a week ago. It's in response to more than 70,000 migrants crossing the border from Morocco into the Spanish enclave of Ceuta in North Africa recently. Saman Nazari from At Alliance for Europe says the situation's fueled by bad actors on social media.
17: They should be geofenced, but they're not. There is calls for violence being disseminated through networks like this. It's violating several laws. So what we need to do is utilize the laws that we have, mobilize the legitimacy we have as democratic actors and have these infrastructures destroyed.
15: And in sport, West Ham are into the second round of the EFL Cup after coming from behind to win 3-1 against Portsmouth. Southampton were 2-0 winners at Colchester. In the Scottish Premiership, Dundee got their first win, beating Aberdeen 2-0, while St Mirren beat St Johnstone 1-0. It's their opponent's first top-flight defeat of the campaign. From Sky News, I'm AJ Walsh.
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18: Hi there, you're with Planet Rock. The resident bluesmeister is amongst you for the next couple of hours. Welcome to Blues Power.

That came out last year, a new version of Bad Penny for your listening pleasure. Yeah, UK-based blues rocker Lawrence Jones released a single 2025 featuring a sample of Rory Gallagher's original of Bad Penny, giving it a new lease of life. Yeah, so with the wonders of sampling technology and all that malarkey, you have Lawrence Jones with Rory Gallagher. Bad Penny, I suppose that's Bad Penny number 2. Interesting thing to do. Quite like it. Well done, Mr. Jones. And we got going with a classic featuring the superb bass playing of one Andy Fraser with Freeze, Mr. Big. You're with Blues Power. I'm Bernard Doherty, picking the tunes. I suppose if you're new to the show, you just found me here on Planet Rock and saying, oh, it's a blues show. I suppose they would play some Eric Clapton. Well, I'm going to do that right now.

0: Well, I trust the tunes are meeting with your approval here on Blues Bar. We had Eric Clapton first, covering Freddie King's classic, I'm Tore Down. I'm doing rather a good job, Eric. And then, got to have some Stones every now and again on here. So we played that for Phil, listening in Peterborough. He likes the Rolling Stones, and he knows more about IT and fixing computers than anyone else on planet Earth. Hi, Phil. If it wasn't for Phil, I wouldn't be on air. He fixed my computer. Well done, sir. The Rolling Stones, classic. Howlin' Wolf's Little Red Rooster. And if my freaky facts are correct, that track by the Stones is the only blues track to get to number one in the UK pop charts. Circa 1965, there you go. By the way, if you want to get in touch, maybe have a track you fancy hearing, well, the email is best, and it is bernard@planetrock.com.
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you will not find a better mix of blues-laden tunage than here on Blues Power. Bernard Doherty with you, and I hope you're enjoying the tunes. Good to be in your company. Stevie Ray Vaughan, classic blues track, first done by Elmore James, but I love Stevie's version. Such good guitar playing on that. The Sky's Crying. Talking of great guitar playing, that slide before that, Bonnie Raitt, and Love Me Like a Man. Well, we go from a sort of slow blues one from Stevie Ray to, well, roll back the carpet, have a wee dance. Have a listen to Little Junior's Blue Flames on Sun Records.

0: Oh, yes. That groundbreaking Sun record label down in Memphis, Tennessee, put out some terrific 45s in the pre-rock and roll days. Early 50s, just like that one. Little Junior's Blue Flames. How good was that? Feeling good. Yeah, the true grassroots of rock and roll explosion that was about to happen. That track predating the rise of Presley, Jerry Lee Lewis, Little Richard, all that lot. Feeling Good came out in 1953. Amazing. Still, for me, a perfect party dance record. Roll back the carpet, enjoy it. And if you've got a jukebox, oh, you got to get Little Junior's Feeling Good on it, because it sounds great. Don't go anywhere, Planet Rockers. Rival Sons are on the way, plus two great, amazing guitar players who team up together. Find out who I'm talking about after this.
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0: there we have two hugely talented gentlemen right there on Blues Power. Both pretty handy on the guitar playing, and they can write a decent song as well. You've just been listening to Sonny Landreth and Mark Knopfler, yeah, teaming up on Sonny's composition, Blue Tarp Blues. Nice work, fellas. Next up, it's the instrumental thing we do here on Blues Power most weeks. Now, I want you to pay attention to this. May this track have influenced Fleetwood Mac's Albatross with Peter Green, because this track came out 15 years prior to that. See what you think.
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0: Stick around, Blues Power second half. Got some Led Zeppelin, bit of Tony Joe White, Jimi Hendrix doing an amazing acoustic track. Blackberry Smoke, oh, a new one from Mike Zito. It's all to come in the second half. Don't go away.
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Well, I'm delighted and rather chuffed that you decided to stick around for the second half. Got some brilliant tracks for you. Like those two. Blackberry Smoke, gotta love them. All Over the Road, back to back with Led Zeppelin. Probably the first ever track I heard by Led Zeppelin. From Led Zeppelin 1, track 1, side 1, Good Times, Bad Times. Now, you had some Rory Gallagher earlier in the show. Well, here's a tune he made, and you probably know his version, but I've dug out the original. Yes, Rory Gallagher loved a bit of Tony Joe White, don't we all? So let's listen to the original of this one.

0: You think I'd do that?
1: There he goes, setting aside his 200-watt massive Marshall stacks and his fuzz boxes for a bit to prove that he could play beautiful, beautiful acoustic blues guitar. Jimi Hendrix, hear my trainer come in, recorded on a little Philips cassette recorder while Jimmy was doing a photo shoot, and he was just jamming away. Praise the Lord they had that little cassette recorder, because that performance was remarkable. Bit of Swamp Rock before Jimmy. It came from Tony Joe White. You know the version by Rory Gallagher, but I thought I'd dig out the original, yeah. That was As the Crow Flies here on Blues Power with me, Bernard Doherty. Stay right where you are. I've got some Alabama Shakes and that brand new one, which I really like, from Mike Zito. It's coming up shortly.
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always get the vintage and the new and the blue here on Blues Power. And that's a brand new track from Mike Zito. Played it a couple of weeks ago and got loads of thumbs up from you lot out there. And so there you go. Mike Zito, brand new track, Outside or the East Side, here on Planet Rock's Blues Power. And before that, you had the great Alabama Shakes and Be Mine. Next, a Sam Cooke song dusted off by Mr. Van Morrison in 1973. It's called Bring It On Home To Me. Yeah, you know that track. I think the Animals had a hit with it. Well, you can find it on It's Too Late To Stop Now, number 2 reissue album, remastered, all that. Yeah, a classic outtake from the masterpiece of a live album that Van Morrison put out called It's Too Late To Stop Now. So here we are, Van with the Caledonia Soul Orchestra, caught live at the Troubadour in Los Angeles, 1973. Such a great song.

0: Now there's a banger for you. Hollow Souls and Borderline here on Blues Power. Bringing you the biggest tunes with blues in their DNA. Regular listeners will know what's happening now. Yeah, it's time to chill out. It's time to wind down as the Bluesmeister sends you into the night. With the final four chill out. It's coming next. Don't go away.
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20: The top stories this hour. The Prime Minister is planning to tour the nation to find out how the government can help improve people's lives. Officials say Andy Burnham will be in listening mode as he spends the rest of August travelling the country. The Lib Dems are calling it a vanity tour. Parts of the country are expected to see temperatures hit more than 30 degrees Celsius again today. Most of England's under a yellow heat health alert until Tuesday, ahead of the fifth predicted heat wave of the year. Ben Andrews is a farmer who says they're using river water to keep some crops alive.
21: If we weren't doing this,
4: the lettuce that we've got under those nets, the last batch that we planted, they'd be dead by now. And so this is just hopefully keeping them going until we can have some decent rainfall.
20: Two Metropolitan Police officers are under investigation following the conviction of Simon Levy for rape and murder. He committed those crimes while on bail for 10 sexual assaults carried out on trains in London. An attempted burglary at a property reportedly linked to Nigel Farage has been looked at again as part of the investigation into Anne Widdecombe's murder. Counter-terrorism officers say they've identified a potentially relevant line of inquiry not pursued at the time. One in eight families can't afford basic essentials like sun cream during the school summer holidays. Save the Children UK says nearly 90% of parents admit to feeling financial and emotional pressure throughout the break. Kyle Fitzpatrick from the charity says schools are often a safety net for parents who rely on things like free school meals.
8: The weekly shop often gets more expensive with the schools not providing food during lunch. There's that lack of wraparound care, so childcare becomes a real problem. And just a sort of lack of the funding to do the things that we all want to do with our summer. So sun cream, sun hats, trips to the park.